0: David Brown took the guitar solo.
1: Radio Asolo, telefono 0423 55 677.
2: I didn't play professionally until the early 60s.
3: The early 60s?
2: Early 60s.
3: Dead, yeah.
2: And so,
3: first time I've met.
2: I named my son for you and Eddie Arnold.
3: That's what I heard. I appreciate that.
2: Well, I figure that if a little of that good guitar picking might rub off on him.
3: Look who's talking. Hey, that guitar, by the way, rings like a bell.
2: Pretty good old box. And Mr. Gallagher made this thing. Lived in here in Watrous, Tennessee. He made.
3: Yeah, Grandpa Jones got one.
2: You know, in my opinion, one of the finest albums you ever did.
3: What's that?
2: Think about it just a minute now. If you think about what I might like, just see if you can guess.
3: That first old 78 thing?
2: Well, that was a good album, a beautiful album. And right up along the top, but it wasn't my favorite.
3: Well, I have no idea.
2: You remember the thing that your brother had a whole lot to do with writing the...
3: Oh, that old coal mine thing?
2: That's a fine album, man. That's one of the... I thought once when you came up and shook hands, I'd say, hello, second cousin Claude. Well, I'm proud I've got a copy of that coal mining songs in mint condition, just about. There might be a couple of dust scratches on it, but now I think I'm going to put it on a tape.
3: Good, yeah.
2: In case something happens to my record.
3: Thing, they want me to do that, and I made up them song, but every song in that thing, I made it up in 2 weeks.
2: Yeah, and what one hell of a job he did.
3: Now I can say that me and your buddies...
2: Officially, we have
3: people, met. People always ask me, say, you know what Doc Hopkins? I said, I've never got to meet. So now...
4: Here we got Dobro, five string. We got...
3: I see it.
2: We'll talk some more.
4: All right.
2: Let's go right into it. Leave it roll.

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2: I may do Wildwood Flower on the old harp if y'all don't mind. I've never recorded it on the old harp, and I've done it with the guitar about a dozen times. But and I do it in F standard, you know. And I'll probably do it in F standard key on the old harp. And thinking tonight of my blue eyes, I'll have to do it the same place. Yeah. And then I don't know where we'll do Will a Circle Be Unbroken. If everybody sings it, you just, you know, get the key that suits everybody.
3: Maybelle, do you remember the old ending you folks put on that thing?
2: I know I started on the old record, I started it like this.